got a pet monkey. He likes to get drunk and sing boogie woogie, and it sounds real funky. Come on, your time, boy. Sing one, monkey. Here we go. Let's hear it for the monkey. Woo! On Saturday night, they need some excitement.

0: Here's a look at your forecast.
1: A heat advisory begins at noon tomorrow.
0: Lows dip down to about 72
1: tonight under partly cloudy skies with a slight chance of thunderstorms.
0: Sunshine mixed with clouds at times again tomorrow.
1: Slight chance of rain showers.
0: Daytime highs approaching 91. Lows dip down to about 74
1: tomorrow night.
0: Clear skies. I'm staff meteorologist Derek Height. Currently 78.
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2: Fox News, I'm Tom Rigotti. A pause in attacks after Iran and Israel exchanged missiles early this morning. Fox's Max Gordon has more in Dubai.
3: Though it's unclear if this pause in the fighting between Israel and Iran will last, Iranian leaders said they would end their bombardment as long as Israel stopped military action in southern Lebanon. But today, the IDF continued their campaign against Hezbollah, striking positions in southern Lebanon.
2: Election results in California still making their way in for Los Angeles mayor one week after ballots were initially cast. Here's Fox's Matt Finn.
4: I spoke to the L.A. County Registrar. He tells me he thinks a bulk of those ballots will be tabulated in this massive facility over the next day or two. Now, over the weekend, there were a few ballot dumps that pushed Progressive Councilwoman Nithya Raman past Spencer Pratt by about just 3,000 votes.
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5: Here's a look at your forecast. A heat advisory begins at noon tomorrow. Lows dip down to about 72 tonight under partly cloudy skies with a slight chance of thunderstorms. Sunshine mixed with clouds at times again tomorrow. Slight chance of rain showers. Daytime highs approaching 91. Lows dip down to about 74 tomorrow night. Clear skies. I'm staff meteorologist Derek Height. Currently 78.
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1: Well, it was all that I could do.

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I wrote him back a letter and I told him it was not the perfect country and western song because he hadn't said anything at all about mama or trains or trucks or prison or getting drunk. Well, he sat down and wrote another verse to the song and he sent it to me, and after reading it, I realized that my friend had written the perfect country and western song, and I felt obliged to include it on this album. The last verse goes like this here. 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

0: Here's a look at your forecast. A heat advisory begins at noon tomorrow. Lows dip down to about 72 tonight under partly cloudy skies with a slight chance of thunderstorms. Sunshine mixed with clouds at times again tomorrow. Slight chance of rain showers. Daytime highs approaching 91. Lows dip down to about 74 tomorrow night. Clear skies. I'm staff meteorologist Derek Height. Currently 78.
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2: News, I'm Tom Rigotti. The general election for Los Angeles mayor is now set. Fox's Kristen Goodwin reports.
3: Progressive LA City Council member Nithya Raman securing the second spot in the November runoff for Los Angeles mayor, advancing over former reality star Spencer Pratt, a registered Republican. Raman was elected to the council with the support of the Democratic Socialists of America. The 44-year-old will face fellow Democrat incumbent Karen Bass.
2: The defense rests in the trial of Carmelo Anthony, who's charged in the stabbing death of fellow high school student Austin Metcalf at a track meet last year.
4: Investigators say the confrontation began after Anthony sat under a tent belonging to Metcalf's team. The defense argued that Anthony acted in self-defense and out of fear after Metcalf pushed him first.
2: That's Fox's Brooke Taylor in McKinney, Texas. 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
5: Here's a look at your forecast. A heat advisory begins at noon tomorrow. Lows dip down to about 72 tonight under partly cloudy skies with a slight chance of thunderstorms. Sunshine mixed with clouds at times again tomorrow. Slight chance of rain showers. Daytime highs approaching 91. Lows dip down to about 74 tomorrow night. Clear skies. I'm staff meteorologist Derek Height. Currently 78.
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And there's no such thing as Dr. Seuss or

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2: Here's a look at your forecast. A heat advisory begins at noon tomorrow. Lows dip down to about 72 tonight under partly cloudy skies with a slight chance of thunderstorms. Sunshine mixed with clouds at times again tomorrow. Slight chance of rain showers. Daytime highs approaching 91. Lows dip down to about 74 tomorrow night. Clear skies. I'm staff meteorologist Derek Height. Currently 78.
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3: News, I'm Tom Rigotti. The general election for Los Angeles mayor is now set. Fox's Kristen Goodwin reports.
4: Progressive LA City Council member Nithya Raman securing the second spot in the November runoff for Los Angeles mayor, advancing over former reality star Spencer Pratt, a registered Republican. Raman was elected to the council with the support of the Democratic Socialists of America. The 44-year-old will face fellow Democrat incumbent Karen Bass.
3: The defense rests in the trial of Carmelo Anthony, who's charged in the stabbing death of fellow high school student Austin Metcalf at a track meet last year.
5: Investigators say the confrontation began after Anthony sat under a tent belonging to Metcalf's team. The defense argued that Anthony acted in self-defense and out of fear after Metcalf pushed him first.
3: That's Fox's Brooke Taylor in McKinney, Texas. 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
6: Here's a look at your forecast. A heat advisory begins at noon tomorrow. Lows dip down to about 72 tonight under partly cloudy skies with a slight chance of thunderstorms. Sunshine mixed with clouds at times again tomorrow. Slight chance of rain showers. Daytime highs approaching 91. Lows dip down to about 74 tomorrow night. Clear skies. I'm staff meteorologist Derek Height. Currently 78.
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0: Here's a look at your forecast.
1: A heat advisory begins at noon tomorrow.
0: Lows dip down to about 72
1: tonight under partly cloudy skies with a slight chance of thunderstorms.
0: Sunshine mixed with clouds at times again tomorrow.
1: Slight chance of rain showers.
0: Daytime highs approaching 91. Lows dip down to about 74
1: tomorrow night.
0: Clear skies. I'm staff meteorologist Derek Height. Currently 78.
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2: News. I'm Sue Cosman. The ballot for Los Angeles mayor is now set. Details in Fox's Kristen Goodwin.
3: Progressive LA City Council member Nithya Raman securing the second spot in the November runoff for Los Angeles mayor, advancing over former reality star Spencer Pratt, a registered Republican. Raman was elected to the council with the support of the Democratic Socialists of America. The 44-year-old will face fellow Democrat incumbent Karen Bass.
2: Defense is rested in the trial of Carmelo Anthony, charged with the stabbing death of a fellow high school student, Austin Metcalf, at a track meet last year.
4: Investigators say the confrontation began after Anthony sat under a tent belonging to Metcalf's team. The defense argued that Anthony acted in self-defense and out of fear after Metcalf pushed him first.
2: Fox's Brooke Taylor reporting. 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
5: Here's a look at your forecast. A heat advisory begins at noon tomorrow. Lows dip down to about 72 tonight under partly cloudy skies with a slight chance of thunderstorms. Sunshine mixed with clouds at times again tomorrow. Slight chance of rain showers. Daytime highs approaching 91. Lows dip down to about 74 tomorrow night. Clear skies. I'm staff meteorologist Derek Height. Currently 78.
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night I dreamed I went to hillbilly heaven. And you know who greeted me at the gate? The old cowboy philosopher himself, Will Rogers. He said to me, he said, Tex, the big boss of the riders up here has asked me to kind of show you around. And right over yonder's a couple of your old compadres. My, was I glad to see them. Carson Robinson and the Mississippi.

He introduced me to Wiley Post, and he showed me the Hall of Fame with all the gold guitars and fiddles hanging on the wall. Then he said, Tex, step over this way. There are two more of your friends I know you'll want to see. They're waiting for you. And there they were, standing side by side, smiling at me. Hank Williams and Johnny Horton.

Then I ask him who else he expected within the next, say, 100 years. He handed me a large book covered with stardust. Will called it the Big Tally Book. In it were many names, and each name was branded in pure gold. I began to read some of them as I turned the pages. Red Foley, Ernest Tubb, Gene Autry, Roy Acuff, Eddie Arnold, Tennessee Ernie, Eddie Dean, Andy Griffith, Roy Rogers, Tex Ritter. Tex Ritter. Oh, well, that's when I woke up. And I'm sorry I did, because...

0: Here's a look at your forecast. A heat advisory begins at noon tomorrow. Lows dip down to about 72 tonight under partly cloudy skies with a slight chance of thunderstorms. Sunshine mixed with clouds at times again tomorrow. Slight chance of rain showers. Daytime highs approaching 91. Lows dip down to about 74 tomorrow night. Clear skies. I'm staff meteorologist Derek Height. Currently 78.
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0: I'm a fellow with a heart of gold, with the ways of a gentleman, I've been told, the kind of a fellow that wouldn't even harm a flea. But if me and a certain character met, the guy that invented the cigarette, I'd murder that son of a gun in the first degree. Of course, it ain't 'cause I don't smoke myself, and I don't reckon they hinder your health. I've smoked them all my life, and I ain't dead yet. But nicotine slaves are all the same. At a petting party or a poker game, everything's gotta stop while they smokes a cigarette.
1: Smoke, smoke, smoke that cigarette. Puff, puff, puff, and if you smoke yourself to death,
0: tell St. Peter at the Golden Gate that you hates to make him wait. You've gotta have another cigarette. In a game of chance the other night, old Dame Fortune was doing me right. The kings and queens just kept on coming around. I got a full and I bet it high, but my bluff didn't work on a certain guy. He just kept on raising and laying the money down. He'd raise me, I'd raise him, I sweated blood, you gotta sink or swim. He finally called, didn't raise the bet. I said, ace is full, pal, how about you? He said, I'll tell you in just a minute or two, but right now, I just gotta have myself a cigarette.
1: Smoke, smoke, smoke that cigarette. Puff, puff, puff, and if you smoke yourself to death,
0: tell St. Peter at the Golden Gate that you hates to make him weep. You've gotta have another cigarette.

The other night I had me a date with the cutest little gal in these 50 states, one of them hybrid uptown fancy little dames. She said she loved me and it seemed to me that everything was about like it ought to be, so hand in hand we strolled down Lover's Lane. She was oh so far from a chunk of ice, our smooching party was going real nice, so help me Hannah, I think it'd have been there yet. I give her a kiss, a little squeeze. She said, Tex, excuse me, please, but I've just got to have a filter cigarette. Smoke, smoke, smoke that cigarette. Puff, puff, puff, and if you smoke yourself to death, tell St. Peter at the Golden Gate that you hates to make him wait.

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2: News. I'm Ted Linder. The election for L.A. mayor in November is now set.
3: Ballot dumps over the weekend pushed progressive councilwoman Nithya Raman ahead of Spencer Pratt. She'll advance to the runoff in November against Democratic incumbent Mayor Karen Bass.
2: That's Fox's Matt Finn. As the conflict with Iran and negotiations continue, Vice President J.D. Vance responded to concerns Iran would, quote, keep playing their games rather than coming to a deal with the U.S.
4: Well, let's be honest, Jesse. The Iranians don't want this war to continue. It's not in their best interest. And I think they're coming to the table putting some real things on the table. We're, of course, going to verify it. But if we get to this deal, it's going to be a home run win for the American people.
2: Democrats continue to criticize the Trump administration for their efforts in the conflict, saying it's costing the American people high gas and oil prices. And Victor Wembanyama leading the San Antonio Spurs to a 115-111 victory over the New York Knicks in Game 3 of the NBA Finals in New York City. The Knicks now lead the series 2-1. Game 4 is Wednesday night. 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
5: Here's a look at your forecast. A heat advisory begins at noon tomorrow. Lows dip down to about 72 tonight under partly cloudy skies with a slight chance of thunderstorms. Sunshine mixed with clouds at times again tomorrow. Slight chance of rain showers. Daytime highs approaching 91. Lows dip down to about 74 tomorrow night. Clear skies. I'm staff meteorologist Derek Height. Currently 78.
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0: settle the score with our fists. 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

0: Here's a look at your forecast. A heat advisory begins at noon tomorrow. Lows dip down to about 72 tonight under partly cloudy skies with a slight chance of thunderstorms. Sunshine mixed with clouds at times again tomorrow. Slight chance of rain showers. Daytime highs approaching 91. Lows dip down to about 74 tomorrow night. Clear skies. I'm staff meteorologist Derek Height. Currently 78.
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2: News. I'm Sue Gussman. Progressive City Council member Nithya Raman advancing to a November runoff now against Los Angeles Mayor Karen Bass, eliminating Republican former reality TV personality Spencer Pratt. Israel and Iran appear to be pausing their attacks against one another.
3: So it's unclear if this pause in the fighting between Israel and Iran will last. Iranian leaders said they would end their bombardment as long as Israel stopped military action in southern Lebanon. But today, the IDF continued their campaign against Hezbollah, striking positions in southern Lebanon.
2: Fox's Max Gordon, a federal judge striking down the Trump administration's $100,000 fee on new H-1B visas. The judge saying the executive branch exceeded its authority. And OpenAI files confidential SEC paperwork for an IPO. 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
4: Here's a look at your forecast. A heat advisory begins at noon tomorrow. Lows dip down to about 72 tonight under partly cloudy skies with a slight chance of thunderstorms. Sunshine mixed with clouds at times again tomorrow. Slight chance of rain showers. Daytime highs approaching 91. Lows dip down to about 74 tomorrow night. Clear skies. I'm staff meteorologist Derek Height. Currently 78.
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0: Here's a look at your forecast. A heat advisory begins at noon tomorrow. Lows dip down to about 72 tonight under partly cloudy skies with a slight chance of thunderstorms. Sunshine mixed with clouds at times again tomorrow. Slight chance of rain showers. Daytime highs approaching 91. Lows dip down to about 74 tomorrow night. Clear skies. I'm staff meteorologist Derek Height. Currently 78.
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There's a dress in the shop that'll make her eyes pop, but she'll look away. 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I've done it time after time.

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3: Here's a look at your forecast. A heat advisory begins at noon tomorrow. Lows dip down to about 72 tonight under partly cloudy skies with a slight chance of thunderstorms. Sunshine mixed with clouds at times again tomorrow. Slight chance of rain showers. Daytime highs approaching 91. Lows dip down to about 74 tomorrow night. Clear skies. I'm staff meteorologist Derek Height. Currently 78.
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0: Here's a look at your forecast. A heat advisory begins at noon tomorrow. Lows dip down to about 72 tonight under partly cloudy skies with a slight chance of thunderstorms. Sunshine mixed with clouds at times again tomorrow. Slight chance of rain showers. Daytime highs approaching 91. Lows dip down to about 74 tomorrow night. Clear skies. I'm staff meteorologist Derek Height. Currently 78.
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I'm a U.S. male, because I was born in a Mississippi town on a Sunday morning. Now, Mississippi just happens to occupy a place in the southeastern portion of this here United States. Now, that's a matter of fact, buddy, and you know it well. So I just call myself the U.S. male.

Say all this, I've been watching the way you've been watching my miss. For the last 3 weeks you've been hot on her trail. You kind of upset this U.S. mail. 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

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I catch you messing around that woman of mine, I'm gonna lay one on you. 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
2: News. I'm Ted Linder. After back and forth strikes between Israel and Iran this weekend, President Trump demanding all sides stop shooting and to come up with a peace deal. The president, before heading back to the White House after attending Game 3 of the NBA Finals in New York City, spoke to reporters saying he's still optimistic of a deal to be reached.
3: We're very close to having a very, very good, strong, powerful deal. If we go and bomb, which we can do very easily if we want, and we spend another 2 or 3 weeks bombing, they'll have nothing left whatsoever. But you won't have the strait open for months.
2: In the game at Madison Square Garden, Victor Wembanyama led the San Antonio Spurs to a 115-111 victory over the New York Knicks in Game 3. The Knicks now lead the series 2-1. And the runoff for mayor of L.A. now set. Spencer Pratt loses in the three-way race for the top two spots. This after Nithya Raman surged through the runoff and will face the incumbent mayor, Karen Bass, in November. 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
4: Here's a look at your forecast. A heat advisory begins at noon tomorrow. Lows dip down to about 72 tonight under partly cloudy skies with a slight chance of thunderstorms. Sunshine mixed with clouds at times again tomorrow. Slight chance of rain showers. Daytime highs approaching 91. Lows dip down to about 74 tomorrow night. Clear skies. I'm staff meteorologist Derek Height. Currently 78.
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me and Earl was hauling chickens on the flatbed out of Wiggins, and we'd spent all night on the uphill side of 37 miles of hell called Wolf Creek Pass, which is up on the Great Divide. And we was sitting there sucking toothpicks and drinking knee-highs and onion soup mix, and I says, Earl, let's mail a card to Mother and then send them chickens on down to the other side. Yeah,

Well, Earl put down his bottle, mashed his foot down on the throttle, and then a couple of boobs with 1,000 cubes and a 1948 Peterbilt screamed alive. We woke up the chickens. We roared up off of that shoulder, spraying pine cones, rocks, and boulders, and put 400 head of them Rhode Island Reds and a couple of burnt-out roosters on the line. Look out below.

I says, Earl, this hill can spill us. You better slow down, you gon' kill us. Just make one mistake and it's the pearly gates for them 85 crates of USDA-approved cluckers. You wanna hit second?

Well, we commenced truckin', and them hens commenced a cluckin'. And Earl took out a match and scratched his pants and lit up the unused half of a dollar cigar and took a puff. Says, my, ain't this pretty up here?

Well, Earl grabbed on the shifter and he stabbed her into fifth gear, and then the chromium-plated, fully illuminated, genuine accessory shift knob come right off in his hand. I says, "You want to screw that thing back on, Earl?" He was trying to thread it on there when the fire fell off of his cigar and dropped on down, sort of rolled around, and then lit in the cuff of Earl's pants and burned a hole in his sock. Yeah, sort of set him right on fire. I looked on out of the window and I started counting phone poles, going by at the rate of 4 to the 7th power.

eyes was wide, his lip was curled, and his leg was fried, and his hand was froze to the wheel like a tongue to a sled in the middle of a blizzard. I says, Earl, I'm not the type to complain, but the time has come for me to explain that if you don't apply some brake real soon, they're gonna have to pick us up with a stick and a spoon. Well, Earl reared back, cocked his leg, stepped down as hard as he could on the brake, and the pedal went clear of the floor and stayed right there on the floor. And it says it's sort of like stepping on a plum. Well, from there on down, it just wasn't real pretty. It was Hairpin County and Switchback City. One of them looked like a can full of worms. Another one looked like malaria germs. Right in the middle of the whole damn show was a real nice tunnel, now wouldn't you know. Sign says clearance to the 12-foot line, but the chickens was stacked to 13-9. Well, we shot that tunnel in 110 like gas through a funnel and eggs through a hen. We took that top row of chickens off liquor and scum off a Louisiana swamp. Went down and round and round and down, we run out of ground at the edge of town, bashed into the side of the feed store, downtown Pagosa Springs.

0: Here's a look at your forecast.
1: A heat advisory begins at noon tomorrow.
2: Lows dip down to about 72
1: tonight under partly cloudy skies with a slight chance of thunderstorms.
2: Sunshine mixed with clouds at times again tomorrow.
1: Slight chance of rain showers.
2: Daytime highs approaching 91. Lows dip down to about 74
1: tomorrow night.
2: Clear skies.
0: I'm staff meteorologist Derek Height.
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0: Today I saw her for the first time since she left me. And she said, I got a favor to ask of you. And I said, all right, what is it? And she said, you know, you always told me if I ever needed any help, just to ask you and that you'd help me. And I said, yeah, I remember. And she said, well, there's this fella that I've been going with. And I just found out that he's been slipping around on me. And I thought that maybe if you'd write me a letter and tell me that you miss me and that you still love me, that he might find it and he might read it and it might make him jealous and I might not lose him. And I said, okay, I'll write you the letter.
1: Dear sweetheart, just a line to let you know that I still think about you and I still love you so. I remember your kisses and every time you held me tight. But most of all, I remember the good times that we had each night. Dear sweetheart, if you're lonely, just let me know, for you're still my one and only, and I still love you so. I'm gonna close for now, sweetheart, and try to go on without you. But don't forget, I'll always love you, no matter what you do. So now, I've written the letter the way you've asked me to, and I hope it makes him jealous the way you want it to. For I've told you that I still love you, and I want to be with you.
0: But you know, sweetheart, the saddest part, I'm not pretending, for I still do.

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Now I'll never forget, I remember.

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2: Fox News, I'm Sue Guzman. The ballot for Los Angeles mayor is now set. Details from Fox's Kristen Goodwin.
3: Progressive LA City Council member Nithya Raman securing the second spot in the November runoff for Los Angeles mayor, advancing over former reality star Spencer Pratt, a registered Republican. Raman was elected to the council with the support of the Democratic Socialists of America. The 44-year-old will face fellow Democrat incumbent Karen Bass.
2: The defense is rested in the trial of Carmelo Anthony, charged in the stabbing death of fellow high school student Austin Metcalf at a track meet last year.
4: Investigators say the confrontation began after Anthony sat under a tent belonging to Metcalf's team. The defense argued that Anthony acted in self-defense and out of fear after Metcalf pushed him first.
2: Fox's Brooke Taylor, closing arguments are set for today. 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
5: Here's a look at your forecast. A heat advisory begins at noon tomorrow. Lows dip down to about 72 tonight under partly cloudy skies with a slight chance of thunderstorms. Sunshine mixed with clouds at times again tomorrow. Slight chance of rain showers. Daytime highs approaching 91. Lows dip down to about 74 tomorrow night. Clear skies. I'm staff meteorologist Derek Height. Currently 78.
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0: Here's a look at your forecast.
1: A heat advisory begins at noon tomorrow.
2: Lows dip down to about 72
1: tonight
2: under partly cloudy skies
1: with a slight chance of thunderstorms.
2: Sunshine mixed with clouds at times again tomorrow.
1: Slight chance of rain showers.
2: Daytime highs approaching 91. Lows dip down to about 74
1: tomorrow night.
2: Clear skies.
1: I'm staff meteorologist Derek Height. 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
2: Fox News, I'm Sue Gussman. President Trump optimistic a peace deal can be reached soon with Iran. He told reporters in New York.
3: We're very close to having a very, very good, strong, powerful deal. If we go and bomb, which we can do very easily if we want, and we spend another 2 or 3 weeks bombing, they'll have nothing left whatsoever, but you won't have the strait open for months.
2: He also confirmed two crew members are uninjured after their helicopter crashed near the Strait of Hormuz. The runoff for Los Angeles mayor is now set.
4: Progressive LA City Council member Nithya Raman securing the second spot in the November runoff for Los Angeles mayor, advancing over former reality star Spencer Pratt, a registered Republican. Raman was elected to the council with the support of the Democratic Socialists of America. The 44-year-old will face fellow Democrat incumbent Karen Bass.
2: Fox's Kristen Goodwin. 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
5: Here's a look at your forecast. A heat advisory begins at noon tomorrow. Lows dip down to about 72 tonight under partly cloudy skies with a slight chance of thunderstorms. Sunshine mixed with clouds at times again tomorrow. Slight chance of rain showers. Daytime highs approaching 91. Lows dip down to about 74 tomorrow night. Clear skies. I'm staff meteorologist Derek Height. Currently 78.
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About that time, my wife walked out, and I could see in her eyes that she had her doubts. But she opened the door and said, "Honey, take me for a spin." 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But up there at the courthouse, they didn't laugh, 'cause to type it up, it took the whole staff. And when they got through, the

Yeah, Red Rider, this is the Cottonmouth and the Psycho Billy Cadillac, come on. Haul. This is the Cottonmouth and Negatory on the cost of this machine there, Red Rider. You might say I went right up to the factory and picked it up, it's cheaper that way.

0: Here's a look at your forecast.
1: A heat advisory begins at noon tomorrow.
2: Lows dip down to about 72
1: tonight under partly cloudy skies with a slight chance of thunderstorms.
2: Sunshine mixed with clouds at times again tomorrow.
1: Slight chance of rain showers.
2: Daytime highs approaching 91. Lows dip down to about 74
1: tomorrow night.
2: Clear skies.
0: I'm staff meteorologist Derek Height.
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3: Good morning. Our current temperature is 68 degrees now at 6 a.m. I'm Gary Canance reporting KFBD live and local news. And before we check the news, let's take a look at our KFBD Skyscan weather forecast. A heat advisory will go into effect at noon today and remain in effect till 7 o'clock Wednesday morning. Mostly sunny otherwise, with a high near 91 today. Heat index values as high as 100. South winds 7 to 10 miles an hour, becoming westerly this morning. And the winds could gust as high as 20 miles per hour. Mostly clear tonight. Low about 74. And then on Wednesday, sunny with a high near 90. We'll have heat index values tomorrow's high as 97. And we'll take a complete look at Skyscan weather following this news report. This summer, Missourians are left to ponder their August primary election choices, including how they're going to vote on Amendment 5, which proposes the gradual elimination of the state income tax, but opens the pathway for the legislature to decide how to replace that lost revenue. Longtime Pulaski County cattle farmer Dennis Thornsbury is encouraging the public to attend an informational event hosted by Pulaski County Republicans this evening in the conference room in the lower level of the county courthouse in downtown Waynesville.
4: I would just encourage people to actually read the amendment and see what it does. It basically gives the legislature the power to raise the taxes, whatever they need to be able to raise it, to offset the revenue by doing away with the state income tax, and they're going to do it through the sales tax and use tax. And I think if people read it, I don't think they'll be in favor of it.
3: The guest speaker will be 130th District State Representative Bishop Davidson of Republic, Missouri, whose district includes parts of Springfield. Davidson is an author of the Amendment 5 bill that was passed by the legislature this spring. Members of the public are invited to attend this informational meeting, no matter what their political leanings are. Meeting time is 6 o'clock in the Pulaski County Courthouse in downtown Waynesville this evening. Joshua Carter of Owensville has been arraigned in Pulaski County Associate Circuit Court in Waynesville on the Class E felony charge of assault in the third degree. Court documents provided by the Pulaski County Prosecutor's Office alleges that on or about May 31st, Carter knowingly caused physical injury to a confidential victim by repeatedly hitting her in the face and upper body area and choking her. At his arraignment, Carter entered a not guilty plea. Judge Kevin Hillman ordered him to personally appear for a June 16th counsel status hearing and a June 23rd preliminary hearing. The Highway Patrol is reporting a two-vehicle injury accident taking place Monday evening at 525 on Highway 32 and Neosho Drive in Laclede County. According to the patrol, the accident occurred when a 2007 Chevrolet Impala, driven by a 21-year-old man from Lebanon, failed to stop at a stop sign and struck a 2005 Chevrolet Silverado, driven by a 42-year-old man from Halfway. The 21-year-old man received moderate injuries and was taken to Mercy Hospital in Springfield for treatment. There was a two-vehicle injury accident Monday afternoon at 1 o'clock on North Missouri Highway 5 at Highway 7 in Camden County. According to the Highway Patrol, a crash occurred between a 2024 Chevrolet Silverado 3500 driven by a 47-year-old man from Overland Park, Kansas, and a 2009 Hyundai Santa Fe, driven by a 61-year-old woman from Steelville. The Steelville woman's vehicle failed to yield to the Oberlin Park driver while making a left turn in front of him, and his vehicle struck her vehicle. The 61-year-old Steelville driver and her passenger, a 9-year-old girl, received moderate injuries. The 47-year-old man from Oberlin Park was seriously injured. All three were taken to Lake Regional Hospital in Osage Beach for treatment. Well, the north entrance to Rolla Street from Missouri Highway 72 in Rolla is scheduled to close beginning this coming Monday, June 15th, to bring the intersection into compliance with the Americans with Disabilities Act. Construction crews working with the Missouri Department of Transportation anticipate the closure to remain in place around the clock through Monday, June 22nd. During the closure, motorists and pedestrians will need to use alternate routes. Well, country music icon Mark Chestnut will take the stage at Capital Regional Amphitheater in Jefferson City on Friday, September 25th at 7 p.m., bringing his highly anticipated show to fans for an unforgettable night, celebrating one of the most remarkable comeback stories in country music. Known for timeless hits including Bubba Shot the Jukebox, It's a Little Too Late, I Don't Want to Miss a Thing, and of course, Going Through the Big D, and I don't mean Dallas. Chestnut remains one of the most respected traditional country artists of his generation. His remarkable career includes 14 number one singles, 23 top 10 hits, more than 12 million albums sold, and recognition as the Country Music Association Horizon Award winner. Billboard also named him one of the most played country artists of the 1990s. Tickets will go on sale this Friday morning at 10 o'clock at the venue box office and online at Ticketmaster.com. Additional event details and updates can be found at www.crmuamphitheater.com. spelled T-E-R rather than T-R-E, .com, or on Facebook at Capital Region Amphitheater. The Merrimack Regional Planning Commission and the Region I Homeland Security Oversight Committee are holding an abbreviated Friends and Family Cardiopulmonary Resuscitation class this coming Saturday at the MRPC office for Industrial Drive in St. James, Missouri. This class will provide hands-on CPR training, practice with automated external defibrillators, an introduction to first aid, and is meant to be an informative and relaxed environment for the basic understanding of life-saving measures. The course does not offer certification and is approximately 60 to 90 minutes long. While registration is required, the class is offered free of charge. The course will be taught by Scott Proppett, a certified instructor with Rolla Fire and Rescue. To register, email or call Samantha Sherman at mrpc@sherman@merrimackregional.org. or call 573-265-2993, extension 101. Formed in 1969, MRPC is a voluntary council of governments serving Crawford, Dent, Gasconade, Marys, Osage, Phelps, Pulaski, and Washington counties and their respective cities. The Pulaski County Museum and Historical Society will be hosting History Day at the Pulaski County 1903 Courthouse Museum this coming Saturday from 11 a.m. to 3:30 p.m. The public is invited to tour the museum, visit with all of the volunteer staff, discuss local history with special guests. There'll be live music performed by Kentucky Bend, plus reenactors. There'll be a hit-and-miss machine demonstration. Well, let's ring today's lunch bell. At the Waynesville St. Robert Senior Center, they'll be serving liver and onions with roll, broccoli, mashed potatoes and gravy, and milk. 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Proceeds will benefit the Warren Senior Center and its various programs. Let's take a look now at our KFBD SkyScan weather forecast. A heat advisory will go into effect at noon today and remain in effect until 7 o'clock Wednesday morning. Mostly sunny with a high near 91, heat index values as high as 100. South wind 7 to 11, becoming westerly in the morning. Winds could gust up to 20 miles an hour. We did have a brief rain shower this morning during the 4 o'clock hour. The National Weather Service weather station at Forney Airfield at Fort Leonard Wood recorded 24 hundredths of an inch of rain fell there between 4:30 and 4:55 this morning. Mostly clear tonight with a low about 74, sunny on Wednesday, high near 90. Heat index values tomorrow as high as 97. Tomorrow night, mostly clear, low about 76. Thursday, a slight chance of showers in the afternoon, high near 91. Thursday night, showers and possibly a thunderstorm, low about 67. Mostly sunny Friday with a high near 83. Partly cloudy Friday night, low 64. Chance of showers Saturday with thunderstorms also possible after 1 in the afternoon. Otherwise, mostly sunny, high near 86. Saturday night, showers and thunderstorms are likely. Overnight low 67. Sunday, showers and thunderstorms are likely, high near 81. A chance of showers Sunday night, low about 63. And then Monday, mostly sunny with a high near 79 degrees. Right now, our current temperature in the Fort Wood area is standing at 68 degrees, and that is the live and local newscast at 6 a.m. on 97.9 FM. I'm Gary Canance reporting.

0: runoff set for November. I'm Ted Lindner, Fox News. Spencer Pratt, the Republican, is out. He's lost the Los Angeles mayoral race, with ballot counting continuing days after the race last week. Left-wing city council member Nithya Raman advancing and will face off with incumbent L.A. Mayor Karen Bass. Critics say something's not right about how long the voting took. First Assistant U.S. Attorney for the Central District of California, Bill Assaley, weighing in on the legalization of ballot harvesting in California.
1: We have no chain of custody. They're not required to tell us who they are or how many ballots they collected. And so you have no idea who's receiving the ballot, completing the ballot, returning the ballot. And so all we have is a mail, the post office, delivering millions of ballots to the registrar voters.
0: First-time voters in California are able to register with any form of ID, including gym membership cards, insurance cards, and credit cards. Minnesota's Democrat Governor Tim Walz and Democrat Attorney General Keith Ellison accused of ignoring alleged fraud in their state. It's the finding of a just-released report from the House Oversight Committee. Fox's Chad Pergram on Capitol Hill with more.
2: Apparently, you can only commit welfare fraud if you're white.
3: House Oversight Committee Chairman James Comer claims that the political Minnesota twins conveniently looked the other way.
2: Tim Walz and Keith Ellison knew that the beneficiaries of this particular fraud were the Somalis. In Minnesota, that is a massive voting block for the Democrat Party to keep Minnesota blue, and they didn't want to do anything to rock the boat.
3: The report says state employees flagging the fraud faced retaliation and intimidation. The committee says Minnesota swindlers bilked the federal government out of a staggering $9 billion in Medicaid payments and $300 million in food dollars for the poor.
0: And Victor Wembanyama, leading the San Antonio Spurs to a 115-111 victory over the New York Knicks in Game 3 of the NBA Finals. The Knicks now lead the series 2-1, Game 4 on Wednesday night. 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
0: Maine voters going to head to the polls on Tuesday. Critics are coming after Democrats who continue to support Maine Senate candidate Graham Plattner. This after instances of sexual violence allegations came to light amid other controversies. Texas Republican Congressman Beth Van Dyne on the Fox Business Network's Evening Edit reacting to the continued support for Plattner.
6: It's rich hearing from some of these Democrat men who are saying that even though he intimidated, forced women into a room and locked them there for the night, that there was no harm, that there was no violence.
0: Republicans are hounding on Democrats, calling them hypocritical for not supporting the women coming forward and saying they only care about winning the Senate. The latest on the U.S.-Israel conflict with Iran, President Trump demands that Iran and Israel end their new attacks, both sides targeting each other this past weekend. Fox's Lucas Tomlinson with more.
7: An exclusive interview with Jesse Waters, Vice President J.D. Vance says he's confident a deal could be worked out soon.
8: The Iranians don't want this war to continue. It's not in their best interest, and I think they're coming to the table, putting some real things on the table. We're, of course, going to verify.
7: President Trump telling Fox News, what I would suggest to Iran, you've shot your missiles. That's enough. Get back to the table and make a deal. Final negotiations on peace are proceeding, subject to

0: ignorance or stupidity getting in its way. The Wall Street Journal reports Trump first called Israeli Prime Minister Benjamin Netanyahu after the missile attack with a message, stand down, but later shifted his tone to keep it limited.
1: Iran says its attacks were in retaliation for Israel's strikes on Hezbollah. Tehran has asked for peace in Lebanon as part of any agreement to end the war. President Trump continues to say that he is not happy with Israeli Prime Minister Benjamin Netanyahu's actions. I'm Ted Lindner, and this is Fox News.

0: News. I'm Sue Gussman. President Trump optimistic a peace deal can be reached soon with Iran. He told reporters in New York.
1: We're very close to having a very, very good, strong, powerful deal. If we go and bomb, which we can do very easily if we want, and we spend another 2 or 3 weeks bombing, they'll have nothing left whatsoever. But you won't have the strait open for months.
0: He also confirmed two crew members are uninjured after their helicopter crashed near the Strait of Hormuz. The runoff for Los Angeles mayor is now set.
2: Progressive LA City Council member Nithya Raman securing the second spot in the November runoff for Los Angeles mayor, advancing over former reality star Spencer Pratt, a registered Republican. Raman was elected to the council with the support of the Democratic Socialists of America. The 44-year-old will face fellow Democrat incumbent Karen Bass.
0: Fox's Kristen Goodwin. 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
3: Here's a look at your forecast. A heat advisory begins at noon tomorrow. Lows dip down to about 72 tonight under partly cloudy skies with a slight chance of thunderstorms. Sunshine mixed with clouds at times again tomorrow. Slight chance of rain showers. Daytime highs approaching 91. Lows dip down to about 74 tomorrow night. Clear skies. I'm staff meteorologist Derek Height. Currently 78.
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0: quarter at 11:16, August up a half at 11:21 3/4, November up 1 1/4 at 11:36 3/4. July Chicago wheat up 3 1/4 at 5:86 1/2, September up 2 3/4 at 5:98 1/2, December up 2 1/2 at 6:16 1/4. August live cattle down 4.92 at 2:36.72, October up down 4.77 at 2:29.35, December down 4.10 at 2:29.57. August feeder cattle down 3.20 at 3:50.70, September down 3:37 at 3:47.45, October down 3:45 at 3:43.77. July lean hogs down 1.42 at 97.37, August down 1.07 at 96.15, and October down 1.10 at 82.35. The Dow is down 80 points at 50,786. With those secure markets, I'm Kaylin Lair on TFN The Farm Net. It is time for your farm news and ag update here on TFN The Farm Net. Today, USDA participant Rod Bain and Secretary Brooke Rollins are going to be discussing New World screwworm threats that pertain not only to livestock, but domesticated animals as well. Rod Bain looks at USDA New World screwworm prevention and eradication efforts to protect pets, as well as what pet owners in impacted areas can do to keep their animals safe.
1: Concerns about New World screwworm have centered on impacts to the nation's livestock industry. Yet, Agriculture Secretary Brooke Rollins brought up this consideration during discussions on NWS detections in the U.S.
2: Check your pets.
1: That message applies to residents within quarantine zones around NWS points of detection and those along the U.S.-Mexico border. As for the why,
2: it's a parasitic fly larva that can burrow into the flesh of a living animal and can cause serious complications, which can lead to death of that animal if it is untreated. They can infest livestock, pets, wildlife.
1: With NWS larva usually burrowing within wounds of an animal, the secretary says when it comes to pets, as an example,
2: in some of the cases that have been found within 20, 30, 60 miles of the Mexican border in Mexico, many of those were feline, cats, and dogs.
1: Now, some things pet owners should know, starting with what to watch out for.
2: Draining or enlarged wounds and signs of discomfort in animals. Looking for the screwworm larvae, which look like maggots and eggs, in or around body openings.
1: Animal movement is restricted within NWS quarantine zones, such as the one established after the South Texas detection. The reason?
2: This fly typically moves great distances because humans move animals, not because the fly flies to new areas. The response to this pest will entail our producers and companion animal owners to follow animal movement guidelines and restrictions and not move animals near the zone without proper treatment and inspections in place.
1: In addition, there are travel restrictions associated with pets and service animals arriving from New World screwworm affected countries.
2: We have deployed additional trained dogs, our USDA dogs, down to the border that will be working with all crossing and all pets that are crossing, and we'll be limiting those pretty significantly now going forward.
1: Secretary Rollins adds,
2: if you suspect your animal is infested with screwworm, contact your state animal health official or the USDA area veterinarian in charge immediately. All their information, contact, etc., is on the website screwworm.gov.
1: I'm Rod Bain reporting for the U.S. Department of Agriculture in Washington, D.C.
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3: Here's a look at your forecast. A heat advisory begins at noon tomorrow. Lows dip down to about 72 tonight under partly cloudy skies with a slight chance of thunderstorms. Sunshine mixed with clouds at times again tomorrow. Slight chance of rain showers. Daytime highs approaching 91. Lows dip down to about 74. Tomorrow night, clear skies. I'm staff meteorologist Derek Height. Currently 78.
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2: News. I'm Gianna Gelosi. It is primary day for a handful of states across the country with voters set to make their voices heard in Maine, Nevada, South Carolina. In Maine, Democrats want to flip Susan Collins' seat.
3: Democrat Graham Plattner has been plagued by a series of scandals and accusations. They include the candidate's Nazi-style chest tattoo, which is now covered, claims of messaging women outside his marriage, and allegations from several women who say that they had been involved with him, describing the relationship as toxic and volatile.
2: Fox's Alex Hogan. President Trump's still pushing for a deal with Iran and says we could have an idea of a potential peace agreement in the coming days.
4: After President Trump called on Israel and Iran to stop shooting, both sides agreed. Since then, Israel has continued to operate against Iran-backed Hezbollah in Lebanon.
2: Fox's Trey Yinks. 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
6: Good morning. It's currently 68 degrees in the Fort Wood area at 7 a.m. I'm Gary Kadance reporting KFBD Live and local news. And before we check the news, let's take a look at our KFBD Skyscan weather forecast. Now, a heat advisory will go into effect at noon today and remain in effect until 7 o'clock Wednesday morning. Mostly sunny today with a high near 91 and heat indices as high as 100. South wind 7 to 11 miles an hour, becoming westerly in the morning. Now, the winds could gust as high as 20 miles per hour. Mostly clear tonight, a low about 74. Wednesday will be sunny with a high near 90 and a heat index valued as high as 97. And we'll take a complete look at Skyscan weather following this news report. Well, in the news this morning, this summer, Missourians are left to ponder their August primary election choices, including how they're going to vote on Amendment 5, which proposes the gradual elimination of the state income tax, but opens the pathway for the legislature to decide how to replace that lost revenue. Longtime Pulaski County cattle farmer Dennis Thornsbury is encouraging the public to attend an informational event hosted by Pulaski County Republicans this evening in the conference room in the lower level of the county courthouse in downtown Waynesville.
7: I would just encourage people to actually read the amendment and see what it does. It basically gives the legislature the power to raise the taxes, whatever they need to be able to raise it, to offset the revenue by doing away with the state income tax, and they're going to do it through the sales tax and use tax. And I think if people read it, I don't think they'll be in favor of it.
6: The guest speaker will be 130th District State Representative Bishop Davidson of Republic, whose district includes parts of Springfield. Davidson is an author of the Amendment 5 bill that was passed by the legislature this spring. Members of the public are invited to attend this informational meeting, no matter what their political leanings are. Meeting time will be 6 o'clock this evening in the Pulaski County Courthouse in downtown Waynesville. Joshua Carter of Owensville has been arraigned in Pulaski County Associate Circuit Court in Waynesville on the Class E felony charge of assault in the third degree. Court documents provided by the Pulaski County Prosecutor's Office alleges that on or about May 31st, Carter knowingly caused physical injury to a confidential victim by repeatedly hitting her in the face and upper body area and choking her. At his arraignment, Carter entered a not guilty plea. Judge Kevin Hillman ordered him to personally appear for a June 16th council status hearing and a June 23rd preliminary hearing. The Highway Patrol reports a two-vehicle injury accident took place Monday evening at 525 on Highway 32 and Neosho Drive in Laclede County. According to the patrol, the accident occurred when a 2007 Chevrolet Impala, driven by a 21-year-old man from Lebanon, failed to stop at a stop sign and struck a 2005 Chevrolet Silverado, driven by a 42-year-old man from Halfway. The 21-year-old man received moderate injuries and was taken to Mercy Hospital in Springfield for treatment. There was a two-vehicle injury accident Monday afternoon at 1 o'clock on North Missouri Highway 5 and Highway 7 in Camden County. According to the Highway Patrol, a crash occurred between a 2024 Chevrolet Silverado 3500 driven by a 47-year-old man from Overland Park, Kansas, and a 2009 Hyundai Santa Fe driven by a 61-year-old woman from Steelville. The Steelville woman's vehicle failed to yield to the Overland Park driver while making a left turn in front of him, and his vehicle struck her vehicle. The 61-year-old Steelville driver and her passenger, a 9-year-old girl, received moderate injuries. The 47-year-old man from Overland Park was seriously injured. All three were taken to Lake Regional Hospital in Osage Beach for treatment. The north entrance to Rolla Street from Missouri Highway 72 in Rolla is scheduled to close beginning this coming Monday, June 15th, to bring the intersection into compliance with the Americans with Disability Act. Construction crews working with the Missouri Department of Transportation anticipate the closure to remain in place around the clock through Monday, June 22nd. During closure, motorists and pedestrians will need to use alternate routes. Well, country music icon Mark Chestnut will take the stage at Capital Region Amphitheater in Jefferson City on Friday, September 25th at 7 p.m., bringing his highly anticipated show to fans for an unforgettable night, celebrating one of the most remarkable comeback stories in country music. Known for timeless hits including Bubba Shot the Jukebox, It's a Little Too Late, I Don't Want to Miss a Thing, and of course, Going Through the Big D, and I Don't Mean Dallas, Chestnut remains one of the most respected traditional country artists of his generation. His remarkable career includes 14 number one singles, 23 top 10 hits, more than 12 million albums sold, and recognition as a Country Music Association Horizon Award winner. Billboard magazine also named him one of the most played country artists of the 1990s. Now, tickets will go on sale this Friday morning at 10 o'clock at the venue box office and online at Ticketmaster.com. Additional event details and updates can be found at www.crmuamphitheater.com or on Facebook at Capital Region Amphitheater. The Merrimack Regional Planning Commission and the Region I Homeland Security Oversight Committee are holding an abbreviated Friends and Family Cardiopulmonary Resuscitation class this coming Saturday at the MRPC office for Industrial Drive in St. James, Missouri. Now, this class will provide hands-on CPR training practice with automated external defibrillators, an introduction to first aid, and is meant to be an informative and relaxed environment for basic understanding of life-saving measures. The course does not offer certification and is about 60 to 90 minutes long. While registration is required, the class is offered free of charge. Now, the course will be taught by Scott Prophet, a certified instructor with Rolla Fire and Rescue. 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Formed in 1969, Merrimack Regional Planning Commission is a voluntary council of governments serving Crawford, Dent, Gasconade, Marys, Osage, Phelps, Pulaski, and Washington counties and their respective cities. The Pulaski County Museum and Historical Society will be hosting History Day at the Pulaski County 1903 Courthouse Museum this Saturday from 11 a.m. to 3:30 p.m. Now, the public is invited to tour the museum, visit with all of the volunteer staff, discuss local history with special guests. There will be live music performed by Kentucky Ben, plus reenactors, and there'll be a hit-and-miss machine demonstration. The Fort Leonard Wood, Mid-Missouri chapter of the Association of United States Army has announced the 32nd Annual Military Appreciation Day will be taking place at Busch Stadium in St. Louis on July the 11th. The Cardinals will be playing the Atlanta Braves that evening with a 6:15 game time. The first 15,000 fans age 13 and over will get a free David Eckstein bobblehead, and a USA tailgate party will be held in the Ballpark Village lot, same location as last year, next to Budweiser Brew House. There'll be games, free food and drink, and various vendors starting around 1:30 in the afternoon. Now, a regular $80 ticket will be discounted to $24 for seating in the right field loge section 2XX. For ticket information, contact the MWR Leisure Travel Office in Fort Woods Building 490 or call 573-329-8587, or you can call Roger Lehman at 573-528-0079. Our morning news continues now with the Fort Wood Report from Maria Cassidy of the Fort Leonard Wood Public Affairs Office.
8: Good morning. Celebrate the middle of the week with a four-person golf scramble at the Piney Valley Golf Course now through September 16th. The Wednesday evening scramble is open to ages 18 and up. 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Classes are for students going into kindergarten through the 6th grade. 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From the Fort Leonard Public Affairs Office, this is Maria Cassidy with the Fort Wood Report.
6: Thank you, Maria. 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The cost will be $150 for a table of six or $25 per individual. 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Proceeds will benefit the Warren Senior Center and its various programs. Let's take a look now at our KFPD SkyScan weather forecast. A heat advisory will go into effect at noon today and remain in effect till 7 o'clock tomorrow morning. Mostly sunny today with a high near 91. Heat index values as high as 100. South wind coming in 7 to 11 miles an hour, becoming westerly this morning. Winds could gust as high as 20 miles an hour. We did have a brief rain shower this morning during the 4 o'clock hour. Now, the National Weather Service weather station at Forney Airfield at Port Leonard Wood recorded 14 one-hundredths of an inch of rain fell there between 4:30 and 4:55 this morning. Mostly clear tonight with a low about 74, southwest wind around 8 miles an hour, gusting as high as 20 miles per hour. Wednesday will be sunny with a high near 90, heat indices as high as 97, southwest wind 9 to 15 miles an hour, gusting up to 24 miles an hour. Wednesday night, mostly clear with a low about 76. Thursday, a slight chance of showers after 1 p.m., sunny with a high near 91. Thursday night, showers and possibly a thunderstorm, low about 67. Mostly sunny Friday with a high near 83. Partly cloudy Friday night, low about 64. A chance of showers Saturday with thunderstorms also possible after 1 p.m. Mostly sunny with a high near 86. Showers and thunderstorms are likely Saturday night, low about 67. Showers and thunderstorms likely Sunday with a high near 81. A chance of showers Sunday night, low 63. Monday, mostly sunny with a high near 79. That'll be a relief. And there we currently have 68 degrees current temperature in the Fort Wood area. And there you have the live and local newscast at 7 a.m. on KFBD 97.9 FM. I'm Gary Canance reporting. Time now for news from local and area funeral homes, brought to you by Memorial Chapels and Crematory of Waynesville St. Robert, Memorial Chapel of Richland, and Sunset Memorial Estate Cemetery in West Waynesville. Graveside services with full military honors for 85-year-old Darcy Scott of Richland will be held Friday morning, June the 12th at 10 o'clock in the Missouri Veterans Cemetery in Waynesville. Visitation will be held Thursday evening, June the 11th from 5 to 7 o'clock in the Memorial Chapel of Richland. He is survived by his wife, Susan Scott of the home, two sons, Joseph Scott of Columbia, Missouri, and David Scott of Richland, a sister in Kansas City, several nieces and nephews, as well as a host of other relatives and friends. Funeral services for 47-year-old Dorothy Louise Hendricks of Stoutland will be held Wednesday morning, June the 10th, at 10 o'clock in the Memorial Chapel of Richland. Burial will follow in Conway, Missouri. Arrangements are under the care and direction of Memorial Chapel of Richland. Visitation will be held from 9 a.m. until time of service at 10 a.m. in the Memorial Chapel of Richland. Dorothy is survived by one sister, Mary Wise of Rolla, Missouri, one nephew, Mitch Shields of Stoutland, along with several other nieces and nephews whom she loved dearly. And there you have news from local and area funeral homes, brought to you by Memorial Chapels and Crematory of Waynesville St. Robert, Memorial Chapel of Richland, and Sunset Memorial Estate Cemetery in West Waynesville. Well, our time right now here in the Fort Wood area is 20 minutes past 7 o'clock in the morning.
9: July corn up 2 at 420 and 3 quarters, September up 2 at 429 and a half, December up 2 at 448. July soybeans up a quarter at 1116, August up a half at 1121 and 3 quarters, November up 1 and a quarter at 1136 and 3 quarters. July Chicago wheat up 3 and a quarter at 586 and a half, September up 2 and 3 quarters at 598 and a half, December up 2 and a half at 616 and a quarter. August live cattle down 492 at 236.72, October up down 477 at 229.35, December down 410 at 229.57. August feeder cattle down 320 at 350.70, September down 337 at 347.45. October down 345 at 343.77. July lean hogs down 142 at 97.37. August down 107 at 96.15. And October down 110 at 82.35. The Dow is down 80 points at 50,786. With the secure markets, I'm Kaylin Lair on TFN The Farm Net.

I may drown in still water, but I'll never swim Kern River again. I grew up in an oil town, but my gusher

I used to swim. One night in the moonlight, the swiftness swept her life away. And now I live on Lake Shasta, and Lake Shasta is where I will stay. There's the South San Joaquin, where the seeds of the Dust Bowl are found. And there's a place called Mount Whitney, from where the mighty Kern River comes down. Well, it's not deep nor wide, but it's a mean piece of water, my friend. And I may cross on the highway, but I'll never swim Kern River again.

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One of her brothers was a bad outlaw. 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

0: had the nerve and he had the blood, and there never was a horse like the Tennessee Stud.
1: July corn up 2.5 at 421.25, September up 2.5 at 430, December up 1.75 at 447.75, July soybeans down 1.75 at 1114, August down 1.75 at 1119.5, November down 3/4 at 1134.75, July Chicago wheat up 5.5 at 588.75, September up 5 at 600.75, December up 5 at 618.75. August live cattle down 492 at 236.72, October down 477 at 229.35, December down 410 at 229.57. August feeder cattle down 320 at 350.70, September down 337 at 347.45, October down 345 at 343.77. July lean hogs down 142 at 97.37, August down 107 at 96.15, and October down 110 at 82.35. The Dow is down 80 points at 50,786. With this week of your markets, I'm Kaylin Lair on TFN, the Farm Net.
2: Here's a look at your forecast. A heat advisory begins at noon today and continues until 7 a.m. tomorrow morning. Slight chance for storms today, otherwise sunshine mixed with clouds at times. High temperatures reach up to 91. Clear skies tonight, lows around 74. Daytime highs approaching 91. Tomorrow, bright sunshine expected. I'm staff meteorologist Derek Height. Right now, 69.
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0: Fox with Iran thrown into question again. I'm Lisa Brady, Fox News, this time after fighting between Iran and Israel.
1: Iran launching those ballistic missiles into Israel for the first time since the ceasefire went into effect in early April. Israeli forces carrying out retaliatory strikes inside Iran. President Trump posting on Truth Social, quote, "Both sides, Israel and Iran, are looking to do an immediate ceasefire. Final negotiations on peace are proceeding, subject to ignorance or stupidity getting in its way. The blockade will remain in place and in full force and effect until a final deal is reached."
0: Fox's Lucas Tomlinson at the White House. The fighting did stop, but both Iran and Israel warning they could resume strikes as Israel vows to keep targeting Iran-backed Hezbollah in Lebanon. Tonight, President Trump plans to become the first sitting U.S. president to attend an NBA Finals game as the Knicks and Spurs meet for Game 3 at New York's Madison Square Garden.
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2: News. I'm CJ Papa. Voters going to the polls in Maine for its primary.
3: Democrats essentially facing off against themselves as to whether or not to support this controversial candidate, Graham Plattner, an oysterman, a Marine, an Army veteran. He's also facing a slew of scandals here. The latest rough headline comes via Plattner's former political director, titled, "I Know Firsthand Why Graham Plattner Shouldn't Be a U.S. Senator."
2: Fox's Marley Line reporting from Portland. Primaries also taking place in South Carolina, Nevada, and North Dakota. President Trump pushes for peace with Iran, saying it could come in a few days. Meanwhile,
4: CENTCOM gave an update on those two helicopter crew members that were lost at sea. We're told that they were rescued by American forces after their helicopter went down.
2: That's Fox's Aisha Hosni at the White House. U.S. Central Command says those soldiers are in stable condition. 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
6: Good morning. It's 71 degrees now at 8 a.m. I'm Gary Canance reporting KFBD live and local news. And before we check the news, let's take a look at our KFBD Skyscan weather forecast. A heat advisory will go into effect at noon today and remain in effect till 7 o'clock Wednesday morning. Mostly sunny today with a high near 91 degrees. Heat index values as high as 100. South wind coming in 7 to 11 miles an hour. Becoming westerly this morning. Winds could gust up to 20 miles per hour. Mostly clear tonight. A low about 74. And then on Wednesday, sunny with a high near 90. Heat index values as high as 97 tomorrow. And we'll take a complete look at Skyscan weather following this news report. This summer, Missourians are left to ponder their August primary election choices, including how they're going to vote on Amendment 5, which proposes the gradual elimination of the state income tax, but opens a pathway for the legislature to decide how to replace that lost revenue. Longtime Pulaski County cattle farmer Dennis Starnsbury is encouraging the public to attend an informational event hosted by Pulaski County Republicans this evening in the conference room in the lower level of the county courthouse in downtown Waynesville.
7: I would just encourage people to actually read the amendment and see what it does. It basically gives the legislature the power to raise the taxes, whatever they need to be able to raise it, to offset the revenue by doing away with the state income tax, and they're going to do it through the sales tax and use tax. And I think if people read it, I don't think they'll be in favor of it.
6: The guest speaker will be 130th District State Representative Bishop Davidson of Republic, whose district includes parts of Springfield. Davidson is an author of the Amendment 5 bill that was passed by the legislature this spring. Members of the public are invited to attend this informational meeting, no matter what their political leanings are. Meeting time will be 6 o'clock this evening in the Pulaski County Courthouse in downtown Waynesville. Joshua Carter of Owensville, Missouri, has been arraigned in Pulaski County Associate Circuit Court in Waynesville on the Class E felony charge of assault in the third degree. Court documents provided by the Pulaski County Prosecutor's Office alleges that on or about May 31st, Carter knowingly caused physical injury to a confidential victim by repeatedly hitting her in the face and upper body area and choking her. At his arraignment, Carter entered a not guilty plea. Judge Kevin Hillman ordered him to personally appear for a June 16th council status hearing and a June 23rd preliminary hearing. The Highway Patrol reports a two-vehicle injury accident took place Monday evening at 525 on Highway 32 and Neosho Drive in Laclede County. According to the patrol, the accident occurred when a 2007 Chevrolet Impala, driven by a 21-year-old man from Lebanon, failed to stop at a stop sign and struck a 2005 Chevrolet Silverado driven by a 42-year-old man from Halfway. The 21-year-old man received moderate injuries and was taken to Mercy Hospital in Springfield for treatment. There was a two-vehicle injury accident Monday afternoon at 1 o'clock on North Missouri Highway 5 at Highway 7 in Camden County. According to the Highway Patrol, a crash occurred between a 2024 Chevrolet Silverado 3500 driven by a 47-year-old man from Overland Park, Kansas, and a 2009 Hyundai Santa Fe driven by a 61-year-old woman from Steelville. The Steelville woman's vehicle failed to yield to the Overland Park driver while making a left turn in front of him, and his vehicle struck her vehicle. The 61-year-old Steelville driver and her passenger, a 9-year-old girl, received moderate injuries. The 47-year-old man from Overland Park was seriously injured. All three were taken to Lake Regional Hospital in Osage Beach for treatment. The north entrance to Rolla Street from Missouri Highway 72 in Rolla is scheduled to close beginning this coming Monday, June 15th, to bring the intersection into compliance with the Americans with Disabilities Act. Construction crews working with the Missouri Department of Transportation anticipate the closure to remain in place around the clock through Monday, June 22nd. Now, during the closure, motorists and pedestrians will need to use alternate routes. Country music icon Mark Chestnut will take the stage at Capital Region Amphitheater in Jefferson City on Friday, September 25th at 7 p.m., bringing his highly anticipated show to fans for an unforgettable night celebrating one of the most remarkable comeback stories in country music. Known for timeless hits including Bubba Shot the Jukebox, It's a Little Too Late, I Don't Want to Miss a Thing, and of course, Going Through the Big D, and I don't mean Dallas. Chestnut remains one of the most respected traditional country artists of his current generation. His remarkable career includes 14 number one singles, 23 top 10 hits, more than 12 million albums sold, and recognition as the Country Music Association's Horizon Award winner. Billboard magazine also named him one of the most played country artists of the 1990s. Now, tickets will go on sale this Friday morning at 10 o'clock at the Venue box office and online at Ticketmaster.com. Additional event details and updates can be found at www.crmuamphitheater.com or on Facebook at Capital Region Amphitheater. The Merrimack Regional Planning Commission and the Region I Homeland Security Oversight Committee are holding an abbreviated Friends and Family Cardiopulmonary Resuscitation class this Saturday at the MRPC office for Industrial Drive in St. James. This class will provide hands-on CPR training, practice with automated external defibrillators, an introduction to first aid, and is meant to be an informative and relaxed environment for basic understanding of life-saving measures. The course does not offer certification and is about 60 to 90 minutes long. Now, while registration is required, the class is offered free of charge. The course will be taught by Scott Profit, a certified instructor with Rolla Fire and Rescue. To register, email or call Samantha Sherman with MRPC at ssherman@merrimackregional.org or 573-265-2993, extension 101. Found in 1969, MRPC is a voluntary council of governments serving Crawford, Dent, Gasconade, Marys, Osage, Phelps, Pulaski, and Washington counties and their respective cities. The Pulaski County Museum and Historical Society will be hosting History Day at the Pulaski County 1903 Courthouse Museum this Saturday from 11 a.m. to 3:30 p.m. The public is invited to tour the museum, visit with all of the volunteer staff, discuss local history with special guests. There'll be live music performed by Kentucky Bend, plus reenactors, and there will be a hit-and-miss machine demonstration. The 400 Wood Mid-Missouri chapter of the Association of United States Army has announced the 32nd Annual Military Appreciation Day will be taking place at Busch Stadium in St. Louis on July the 11th. The Cardinals will be playing the Atlanta Braves that evening with a 6:15 p.m. game time. The first 15,000 fans age 13 and over will get a free David Eckstein bobblehead, and a USA tailgate party will be held in the ballpark village lot, same location as last year, next to Budweiser Brewhouse. There'll be games, free food and drink, and various vendors starting around 1:30 in the afternoon at the tailgate party. A regular $80 ticket will be discounted to $24 for seating in the right field loge section 2XX. For ticket information, contact the MWR Leisure Travel Office in Fort Woods Building 490 or call 573-329-8587 or call Roger Lehman at 573-528-0079. 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The cost will be $150 for a table of six and $25 per individual. 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Proceeds will benefit the Warren Senior Center and its various programs. Let's take a look now at our KFBD Skyscan weather forecast. A heat advisory will go into effect at noon today and remain in effect till 7 o'clock Wednesday morning. Mostly sunny today. High near 91. Heat indices as high as 100. South wind 7 to 11 miles an hour, becoming westerly this morning. Winds could gust as high as 20 miles per hour. We did have a brief rain shower this morning during the 4 o'clock hour. The National Weather Service weather reporting station at Forney Airfield at Fort Leonard Wood recorded 14 one-hundredths of an inch of rain fell there between 4:30 and 4:55 this morning. Mostly clear tonight, low about 74, sunny tomorrow, high near 90, with expected heat index values as high as 97. Mostly clear Wednesday night, low 76, a slight chance of showers in the afternoon Thursday, sunny otherwise with a high near 91. Showers and possibly a thunderstorm Thursday night, low around 67. Mostly sunny Friday with a high near 83. Partly cloudy Friday night, a low about 64. A chance of showers Saturday with thunderstorms also possible after 1 p.m. Mostly sunny with a high near 86. Saturday night, showers and thunderstorms are likely, mostly cloudy, a low about 67. Showers and thunderstorms are likely Sunday with a high near 81. A chance of showers Sunday night, mostly cloudy, low about 63. And then Monday, mostly sunny with a high near 79. Right now, we're looking at 72 degrees in the Fort Wood area, recorded at our studios here in St. Robert. And there you have the live and local newscast at 8 a.m. on KFBD.

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1: Here's a look at your forecast. A heat advisory begins at noon today and continues until 7 a.m. tomorrow morning. Slight chance for storms today, otherwise sunshine mixed with clouds at times. High temperatures reach up to 91. Clear skies tonight, lows around 74. Daytime highs approaching 91. Tomorrow, bright sunshine expected. I'm staff meteorologist Derek Height. Right now, 69.
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Now, you don't have to listen. Just keep doing what you do. 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

0: 8 1/4. July soybeans down a half at 11.15 1/4. August down 3/4 at 11.20 1/2. November unchanged at 11.35 1/2. July Chicago wheat up 7 at 5.90 1/4. September up 6 1/4 at 6.02. December up 6 1/4 at 6.20. August live cattle down 4.92 at 236.72. October down 4.77 at 229.35. December down 4.10 at 229.57. August feeder cattle down 3.20 at 350.70. September down 3.37 at 347.45. October down 3.45 at 343.77. July lean hogs down 142 at 97.37, August down 107 at 96.15, and October down 110 at 82.35. The Dow is down 80 points at 50,786. With this week's markets, I'm Kaylin Mayer on TFN, the Farm Net.
1: Here's a look at your forecast. A heat advisory begins at noon today and continues until 7 a.m. tomorrow morning. Slight chance for storms today, otherwise sunshine mixed with clouds at times. High temperatures reach up to 91. Clear skies tonight, lows around 74. Daytime highs approaching 91. Tomorrow, bright sunshine expected. I'm staff meteorologist Derek Height. Right now, 69.
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2: Fox News, I'm CJ Papa. Voters going to the polls in Maine for its primary.
3: Democrats essentially facing off against themselves as to whether or not to support this controversial candidate, Graham Platner, an oysterman, a Marine, an Army veteran. He is also facing a slew of scandals here. The latest rough headline comes via Platner's former political director, titled, I know firsthand why Graham Platner shouldn't be a U.S. Senator.
2: Fox's Marley Line reporting from Portland. Primary is also taking place in South Carolina, Nevada, and North Dakota. President Trump pushes for peace with Iran, saying it could come in a few days. Meanwhile,
4: CENTCOM gave an update on those two helicopter crew members that were lost at sea. We're told that they were rescued by American forces after their helicopter went down.
2: That's Fox's Aisha Hosni at the White House. U.S. Central Command says those soldiers are in stable condition. 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
5: Here's a look at your forecast. A heat advisory begins at noon today and continues until 7 a.m. tomorrow morning. Slight chance for storms today, otherwise sunshine mixed with clouds at times. High temperatures reach up to 91. Clear skies tonight, lows around 74. Daytime highs approaching 91 tomorrow. Bright sunshine expected. I'm staff meteorologist Derek Height. Right now, 69.
6: July corn up 3.5 at 422.25, September up 3 at 430.5, December up 3.25 at 449.25. July soybeans down 3.25 at 1112.5, August down 3.75 at 1117.5, November down 4 at 1131.5. July Chicago wheat up 9.25 at 592.5, September up 8.5 at 604.25, December up 8 at 621.75. August live cattle up 1 at 237.72, October up 65 cents at 230, December up 45 cents at 230.02. August feeder cattle up 175 at 352.45, September up 157 at 349.02, October up 157 at 345.35. July lean hogs up 60 cents at 97.97, August up 15 cents at 96.30, October down 2 cents at 82.32. The Dow's up 428 points at 51,214. With this week, your markets, I'm Kaylin Lair on TFN The Farm Net.
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0: July corn up 3 at 421 and 3 quarters, September up 2 and 3 quarters at 430 and a quarter, December up 3 and a quarter at 449 and a quarter. July soybeans up a quarter at 1116, August unchanged at 1121 and a quarter, November unchanged at 1135 and a half. July Chicago wheat up 6 at 589 and a quarter, September up 5 and a half at 601 and a quarter, December up 5 at 618 and 3 quarters. August live cattle down 82 cents at 235.90, October down 70 cents at 228.65, December down 85 cents at 228.72. August feeder cattle up 5 cents at 350.75, September down 30 cents at 347.15, October down 12 cents at 343.65. July lean hogs up 50 cents at 97.87, August down 25 cents at 95.90, October down 45 cents at 81.90. The Dow's up 290 points at 51,076. With this week, your markets, I'm Kaylin Lair on TFN The Farm Net.
1: Here's a look at your forecast. A heat advisory begins at noon today and remains in effect until 7 a.m. tomorrow morning. A mix of clouds and sun today with highs around 91. Clear skies tonight. Lows dip down to about 73. Highs around 91 tomorrow. Chance of thunderstorms Thursday. High of 92. 84. A blend of clouds and sun Friday. I'm Staff Meteorologist Derek Height. Currently, it's 77 degrees.
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3: Here's a look at your forecast. A heat advisory begins at noon today and remains in effect until 7 a.m. tomorrow morning. A mix of clouds and sun today, with highs around 91. Clear skies tonight. Lows dip down to about 73. Highs around 91 tomorrow. Chance of thunderstorms Thursday. High of 92. 84. A blend of clouds and sun Friday. I'm staff meteorologist Derek Height. Currently, it's 77.
4: July corn up 3 at 421 and 3 quarters, September up 2 and 3 quarters at 430 and a quarter, December up 3 and a quarter at 449 and a quarter. July soybeans up a quarter at 1116, August unchanged at 1121 and a quarter, November unchanged at 1135 and a half. July Chicago wheat up 6 at 589 and a quarter, September up 5 and a half at 601 and a quarter, December up 5 at 618 and 3 quarters. August live cattle down 82 cents at 235.90, October down 70 cents at 228.65, December down 85 cents at 228.72. August feeder cattle up 5 cents at 350.75, September down 30 cents at 347.15, October down 12 cents at 343.65. July lean hogs up 50 cents at 97.87, August down 25 cents at 95.90, October down 45 cents at 81.90. The Dow's up 290 points at 51,076. With the Secure Markets, I'm Kaylin Lair on TFN The Farm Net.
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0: July, corn up 2¾ at 421.5. September up 2½ at 430. December up 2½ at 448.5. July soybeans down 2½ at 1113¼. August down 2¾ at 1118.5. November down 3½ at 1132. July Chicago wheat up 5½ at 588¾. September up 4¼ at 600. December up 3¾ at 617.5. August live cattle up 95¢ at 237.67. October up 85¢ at 230.20. December up 47¢ at 230.05. August feeder cattle up 240 at 350.310. September up 212 at 349.57. October up 227 at 346.05. July lean hogs unchanged at 97.37, August down 50 cents at 95.65, October down 77 cents at 81.57. The Dow is down 291 points at 50,494. With this look at your markets, I'm Kaylin Lair on TFN, the Farm Net.
1: Here's a look at your forecast. A heat advisory begins at noon today and remains in effect until 7 a.m. tomorrow morning. A mix of clouds and sun today with highs around 91. Clear skies tonight, lows dip down to about 73, highs around 91 tomorrow. Chance of thunderstorms Thursday, high of 92, 84, a blend of clouds and sun Friday. I'm Staff Meteorologist Derek Height. Currently, it's 77 degrees.
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dragging them old women by the hair you came. 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
2: Fox News, I'm Therese Crowley. President Trump says we're on the verge of a good deal with Iran.
3: Very close to having a very, very good, strong, powerful deal.
2: As House Speaker Mike Johnson visits him with expectations of the House finally passing ICE and Border Patrol funding. Texas' rapid response to protect the cattle herd after five cases of New World screwworm came across from Mexico. Governor Greg Abbott releasing sterile flesh-eating flies.
4: The USDA is now importing and dispersing those flies in South Texas and will recalibrate to deploy those sterile flies as needed and where needed.
2: With a 12-mile quarantine where the screwworms are found, primary day in North Dakota, Nevada, South Carolina, Maine Democrats decide whether Graham Plattner's issues with women and a Nazi tattoo still make a good Senate nominee. And Republican Spencer Platt counted out of the running for L.A. mayor. It'll be Karen Bass versus Nithya Raman. 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
5: Here's a look at your forecast. A heat advisory begins at noon today and remains in effect until 7 a.m. tomorrow morning. A mix of clouds and sun today, with highs around 91. Clear skies tonight, lows dip down to about 73. Highs around 91 tomorrow. Chance of thunderstorms Thursday, high of 92. 84, a blend of clouds and sun Friday. I'm staff meteorologist Derek Height. Currently, it's 77 degrees.
6: July corn up 2 3/4 at 421.5. September up 2 at 429.5. December up 2 at 448. July soybeans down 1 3/4 at 1114. August down 2 1/4 at 1119. November down 3 1/4 at 1132.25. July Chicago wheat up 5 at 588.25. September up 3 3/4 at 599.5. December up 3 1/4 at 617. August live cattle up 72 cents at 237.45. October up 37 cents at 229.72. December down 17 cents at 229.40. August feeder cattle up 80 cents at 351.50. September up 85 cents at 348.30. October up 90 cents at 344.67. July lean hogs down 45 cents at 96.92. August down 70 cents at 95.45. October down 92 cents at 81.42. The Dow was down 309 points at 50,476. With this look at your markets, I'm Killen there on TFN, the Farm Net.
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It's been a while since we went our separate ways. Just when I think I've finally gotten over you, I think of all the things that I never will get to say.

0: July corn up 1¾ at 420.5. September up 1¼ at 428¾. December up 1 at 447. July soybeans down 1½ at 1114¼. August down 2¼ at 1119. November down 3½ at 1132. July Chicago wheat up 3¾ at 587. September up 2½ at 598¼. December up 2¼ at 616. August live cattle up 135 at 238.07. October up 115 at 230.50. December up 35 cents at 229.92. August feeder cattle up 165 at 352.35. September up 155 at 349. October up 175 at 345.52. July lean hogs down 50 cents at 96.87. August down 87 cents at 95.27. And October down 95 cents at 81.40. The Dow is down 289 points at 50,496. With this week, your markets, I'm Killen there on TFN, the Farm Net.
1: Here's a look at your forecast. A heat advisory begins at noon today and remains in effect until 7 a.m. tomorrow morning. A mix of clouds and sun today, with highs around 91. Clear skies tonight, lows dip down to about 73. Highs around 91 tomorrow. Chance of thunderstorms Thursday, high of 92. 84, a blend of clouds and sun Friday. I'm Staff Meteorologist Derek Height. Currently, it's 77 degrees.
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2: Fox News, I'm Gianna Gelosi. An unmanned drone boat was used to rescue two soldiers after a helicopter crashed near the Strait of Hormuz.
3: This was an operational first for the U.S. military. Now, it's not clear if the gunship went down due to enemy fire or a mechanical issue. CENTCOM released a statement saying, in part, the soldiers were safely rescued within approximately 2 hours and are in stable condition. The cause of the incident is under investigation.
2: That's Fox's Trey Yinks in Tel Aviv. It's primary day in four states. In Maine, Democrat Graham Plattner's path to the primary has been marked with controversies, including a Nazi tattoo and accusations from former girlfriends about concerning behavior.
4: He is an oysterman. He is a Marine and Army veteran, a self-proclaimed foe of the oligarchy, facing another rough headline, courtesy of his former political director, titled, I Know Firsthand Why Graham Plattner Shouldn't Be a U.S. Senator.
2: That's Fox's Molly Line in Portland. 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
5: Here's a look at your forecast. A heat advisory begins at noon today and remains in effect until 7 a.m. tomorrow morning. A mix of clouds and sun today, with highs around 91. Clear skies tonight, lows dip down to about 73. Highs around 91 tomorrow. Chance of thunderstorms Thursday, high of 92. 84, a blend of clouds and sun Friday. I'm Staff Meteorologist Derek Height. Currently, it's 77 degrees.
6: July corn up 2 at 420 and 3 quarters, September up 1 and a half at 429, December up 1 and a quarter at 447 and a quarter. July soybeans down 1 and a quarter at 1114 and a half, August down 1 and 3 quarters at 1119 and a half, November down 3 at 1132 and a half. July Chicago wheat up 4 and 3 quarters at 588, September up 3 and a half at 599 and a quarter, December up 3 at 616 and 3 quarters. August live cattle up 97 cents at 237.70, October up 95 cents at 230.30, December up 47 cents at 230.05. August feeder cattle up 127 at 351.97, September up 135 at 348.80, October up 137 at 345.15. July lean hogs down 47 cents at 96.90, August down 75 cents at 95.40, and October down 82 cents at 81.52. The Dow is down 435 points at 50,350. With this look at your markets, I'm Kaylin Lair on TFN The Farm Net.
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0: July corn up 2 at 420 and 3 quarters. September up 1 and a half at 429. December up 1 and a quarter at 447 and a quarter. July soybeans down 1 and a quarter at 1114 and a half. August down 1 and 3 quarters at 1119 and a half. November down 3 at 1132 and a half. July Chicago wheat up 4 and 3 quarters at 588. September up 3 and a half at 599 and a quarter. December up 3 at 616 and 3 quarters. August live cattle up 97 cents at 237.70. October up 95 cents at 230.30. December up 47 cents at 230.05. August feeder cattle up 127 at 351.97. September up 135 at 348.80. October up 137 at 345.15. July lean hogs down 47 cents at 96.90. August down 75 cents at 95.40. And October down 82 cents at 81.52. The Dow is down 435 points at 50,350. With this look at your markets, I'm Keelan Lair on TFN, the Farm Net.
1: Here's a look at your forecast. A heat advisory begins at noon today and remains in effect until 7 a.m. tomorrow morning. A mix of clouds and sun today, with highs around 91. Clear skies tonight, lows dip down to about 73. Highs around 91 tomorrow. Chance of thunderstorms Thursday, high of 92. 84, a blend of clouds and sun Friday. I'm Staff Meteorologist Derek Height. Currently, it's 77 degrees.
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2: Fox News, I'm Therese Crowley. President Trump posting, I've just been informed that Iran shot down one of our Apache helicopters patrolling the Strait of Hormuz and that the U.S. must respond. After earlier saying we're on the verge of a good, strong deal with Iran, AI credited with helping rescue the two Apache crewmen after 2 hours in the water safe and unharmed.
3: The U.S. Navy unmanned surface drone found and rescued the crew of an Apache helicopter that went down in waters near the Strait of Hormuz. The U.S. Fifth Fleet's Task Force 59 is the Navy's first operational AI and drone task force.
2: Fox's Jennifer Griffin. Primary day in Nevada, North Dakota, South Carolina, Maine. 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
4: Here's a look at your forecast. A heat advisory begins at noon today and remains in effect until 7 a.m. tomorrow morning. A mix of clouds and sun today with highs around 91. Clear skies tonight, lows dip down to about 73. Highs around 91 tomorrow. Chance of thunderstorms Thursday, high of 92. 84, a blend of clouds and sun Friday. I'm Staff Meteorologist Derek Height. Currently, it's 77 degrees.
5: July corn up 2 at 420 and 3 quarters, September up 1 and a half at 429, December up 1 and a quarter at 447 and a quarter. July soybeans down 1 and a quarter at 1114 and a half, August down 1 and 3 quarters at 1119 and a half, November down 3 at 1132 and a half. July Chicago wheat up 4 and 3 quarters at 588, September up 3 and a half at 599 and a quarter, December up 3 at 616 and 3 quarters. August live cattle up 97 cents at 237.70, October up 95 cents at 230.30, December up 47 cents at 230.05. August feeder cattle up 127 at 351.97, September up 135 at 348.80, October up 137 at 345.15. July lean hogs down 47 cents at 96.90, August down 75 cents at 95.40, and October down 82 cents at 81.52. The Dow is down 435 points at 50,350. With this look at your markets, I'm Keelan Lair on TFN, the Farm Net.
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0: Let's take a look at your closing settlement report. July corn up 3/4 at 419.5. September unchanged at 427.5. December down 3/4 at 445.25. July soybeans down 2 at 1113.75. August down 2.5 at 1118.75. November down 3.5 at 1132. July Chicago wheat up 2 at 585.25. September up 1 at 596.75. December up 0.5 at 614.25. August live cattle up 297 at 239.70. October up 277 at 232.12. December up 207 at 231.65. August feeder cattle up 345 at 354.15. September up 325 at 350.70. October up 312 at 346.90. July lean hogs down 122 at 96.15. August down 145 at 94.70. And October down 135 at 81. With this look at your closing settlement report, I'm Kaylin Lair on TFN The Farm Net.
1: Here's a look at your forecast. A heat advisory begins at noon today and remains in effect until 7 a.m. tomorrow morning. A mix of clouds and sun today with highs around 91. Clear skies tonight, lows dip down to about 73. Highs around 91 tomorrow. Chance of thunderstorms Thursday, high of 92. 84, a blend of clouds and sun Friday. I'm staff meteorologist Derek Height. Currently, it's 77 degrees.
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2: Fox News, I'm John Saucier. President Trump says it was Iran responsible for downing an American military helicopter near the Strait of Hormuz, and the United States must respond to this attack. The president making the comment in a social media post after a drone boat rescued the crew of this Apache attack helicopter that crashed near the strategic waterway. This is the first known drone rescue at sea by the U.S. military. The House Judiciary Committee holding a second hearing today about charges against the Southern Poverty Law Center, alleging the organization fraudulently used donations to pay hate group leaders for inside information. Chairman Representative Jim Jordan highlighting new accusations.
3: This SPLC employee who was supposed to be dismantling hate groups with the intelligence project was dating the field source that they were paying, and in fact, they had a joint bank account.
2: The SPLC's denied the allegations. 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
4: Here's a look at your forecast. A heat advisory begins at noon today and remains in effect until 7 a.m. tomorrow morning. A mix of clouds and sun today with highs around 91. Clear skies tonight. Lows dip down to about 73. Highs around 91 tomorrow. Chance of thunderstorms Thursday, high of 92. 84, a blend of clouds and sun Friday. I'm staff meteorologist Derek Height. Currently, it's 77 degrees.
5: Let's take a look at your closing settlement report. July corn up 3/4 at 419.5. September unchanged at 427.5. December down 3/4 at 445.25. July soybeans down 2 at 1113.75. August down 2.5 at 1118.75. November down 3.5 at 1132. July Chicago wheat up 2 at 585.25. September up 1 at 596.75. December up 0.5 at 614.25. August live cattle up 297 at 239.70. October up 277 at 232.12. December up 207 at 231.65. August feeder cattle up 345 at 354.15. September up 325 at 350.70. October up 312 at 346.90. July lean hogs down 122 at 96.15. August down 145 at 94.70. And October down 135 at 81. With a secure closing summer report, I'm Kaylin Lair on TFN The Farm Net.
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3: Here's a look at your forecast. A heat advisory begins at noon today and remains in effect until 7 a.m. tomorrow morning. A mix of clouds and sun today, with highs around 91. Clear skies tonight, lows dip down to about 73. Highs around 91 tomorrow. Chance of thunderstorms Thursday, high of 92. 84, a blend of clouds and sun Friday. I'm Staff Meteorologist Derek Hite. Currently, it's 77 degrees.
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0: Here's a look at your forecast.
1: A heat advisory begins at noon today and remains in effect until 7 a.m. tomorrow morning. A mix of clouds and sun today, with highs around 91. Clear skies tonight, lows dip down to about 73. Highs around 91 tomorrow. Chance of thunderstorms Thursday, high of 92. 84, a blend of clouds and sun Friday. I'm staff meteorologist Derek Height. Currently, it's 77 degrees.
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2: I'm John Saucier, and this is a Fox News alert. Texas teenager Carmelo Anthony has been found guilty of murder in the stabbing death of teenager Austin Metcalf at a track meet. Anthony, who stabbed Metcalf to death, claims self-defense in the case. The jury didn't buy it, though. They returned a guilty verdict. Anthony's now facing up to life in prison. He's 19. Maine voters deciding who they'll advance to the Senate primaries. Democratic candidate Graham Platner expected to become the party's nominee to face off against incumbent Republican Senator Susan Collins. Maine Republican State Rep Laura Libby on Fox criticizing Democrats for supporting a candidate they would have otherwise opposed if he was Republican.
3: They're absolutely desperate to win this seat, to attempt to win this seat, and they think that Graham Platner is the candidate that can get it done, so they're going to ignore the entire list of flaws.
2: Platner has faced several scandals, and he has denied many accusations. 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
4: Here's a look at your forecast. A heat advisory begins at noon today and remains in effect until 7 a.m. tomorrow morning. A mix of clouds and sun today, with highs around 91. Clear skies tonight, lows dip down to about 73. Highs around 91 tomorrow. Chance of thunderstorms Thursday, high of 92. 84, a blend of clouds and sun Friday. I'm staff meteorologist Derek Height. Currently, it's 77 degrees.
5: Let's take a look at your closing settlement report. July corn up 3/4 at 419.5, September unchanged at 427.5, December down 3/4 at 445.25. July soybeans down 2 at 1113.75, August down 2.5 at 1118.75, November down 3.5 at 1132. July Chicago wheat up 2 at 585.25, September up 1 at 596.75, December up 0.5 at 614.25. August live cattle up 297 at 239.70, October up 277 at 232.12, December up 207 at 231.65. August feeder cattle up 345 at 354.15, September up 325 at 350.70, October up 312 at 346.90. July lean hogs down 122 at 96.15, August down 145 at 94.70, and October down 135 at 81. With this look at your closing settlement report, I'm Kaylin Lair on TFN The Farm Net.
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0: Here's a look at your forecast.
1: A heat advisory begins at noon today and remains in effect until 7 a.m. tomorrow morning. A mix of clouds and sun today, with highs around 91. Clear skies tonight. Lows dip down to about 73. Highs around 91 tomorrow. Chance of thunderstorms Thursday. High of 92. 84. A blend of clouds and sun Friday. I'm Staff Meteorologist Derek Height. Currently, it's 77 degrees.
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boots, custom suit, pearl-handled shooting stick. Tonight there'd be a showdown, then everyone would know who shoots the meanest game around, the Baron or Billy Joe. Billy Joe looked edgy, about to lose his cool, but the Baron's hands were steady as the two began to duel. Yeah, he was like a general on a battlefield of slate, and he would say to Billy Joe,

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I'll bet this ring on one more game against your fancy stick." 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

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Then a warm hand touched his shoulder, and it chilled him to the bone when he turned and saw the woman who had loved him for so long. 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The eight ball never fell. The Baron calmly picked it up and put it on the shelf. Then he placed the ring in the hands that held him long ago.

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2: I'm John Saucier, and this is a Fox News alert. Texas teenager Carmelo Anthony has been found guilty of murder in the stabbing death of teenager Austin Metcalf at a track meet. Anthony, who stabbed Metcalf to death, claims self-defense in the case. The jury didn't buy it, though. They returned a guilty verdict. Anthony's now facing up to life in prison. He's 19. Maine voters deciding who they'll advance to the Senate primaries. Democratic candidate Graham Platner expected to become the party's nominee to face off against incumbent Republican Senator Susan Collins. Maine Republican State Rep. Laura Libby on Fox criticizing Democrats for supporting a candidate they would have otherwise opposed if he was Republican.
3: They're absolutely desperate to win this seat, to attempt to win this seat, and they think that Graham Platner is the candidate that can get it done, so they're going to ignore the entire list of flaws.
2: Platner has faced several scandals, and he has denied many accusations. 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
4: Here's a look at your forecast. A heat advisory begins at noon today and remains in effect until 7 a.m. tomorrow morning. A mix of clouds and sun today with highs around 91. Clear skies tonight. Lows dip down to about 73. Highs around 91 tomorrow. Chance of thunderstorms Thursday. High of 92. 84. A blend of clouds and sun Friday. I'm staff meteorologist Derek Height. Currently, it's 77 degrees.
5: Let's take a look at your closing settlement report. July corn up 3/4 at 419.5. September unchanged at 427.5. December down 3/4 at 445.25. July soybeans down 2 at 1113.75. August down 2.5 at 1118.75. November down 3.5 at 1132. July Chicago wheat up 2 at 585.25. September up 1 at 596.75. December up 0.5 at 614.25. August live cattle up 297 at 239.70. October up 277 at 232.12. December up 207 at 231.65. August feeder cattle up 345 at 354.15. September up 325 at 350.70. October up 312 at 346.90. July lean hogs down 122 at 96.15. August down 145 at 94.70. And October down 135 at 81. With a secure closing settlement report, I'm Kaylin Lair on TFN The Farm Net.
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1: A heat advisory begins at noon today and remains in effect until 7 a.m. tomorrow morning. A mix of clouds and sun today, with highs around 91. Clear skies tonight, lows dip down to about 73. Highs around 91 tomorrow. Chance of thunderstorms Thursday, high of 92. 84, a blend of clouds and sun Friday. I'm staff meteorologist Derek Height. Currently, it's 77 degrees.
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2: This is a Fox News alert. I'm John Saucier. Military action happening in the Middle East. Fox's Max Gordon.
3: U.S. Central Command is saying that they're launching strikes against Iran in response to the downing of a U.S. Apache helicopter by an Iranian drone.
2: Iran reportedly shooting down that U.S. military tank helicopter near the Strait of Hormuz. Both pilots were rescued safely from the incident. Texas teenager Carmelo Anthony is found guilty of murder in the stabbing death of teenager Austin Metcalf at a track meet. Anthony, who stabbed Metcalf to death, claimed self-defense in the case. The jury, though, didn't agree. They returned a guilty verdict. Anthony faces up to life in prison now. And a bill which would provide almost $70 billion for immigration enforcement passing the House. Next goes to President Trump for his signature. Republicans use a majority to get the bill over the finish line, funding a pair of Homeland Security agencies through the next 3 years. Democrats are pushing for reforms to immigration agencies. 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
4: Here's a look at your forecast. A heat advisory begins at noon today and remains in effect until 7 a.m. tomorrow morning. A mix of clouds and sun today, with highs around 91. Clear skies tonight, lows dip down to about 73. Highs around 91 tomorrow. Chance of thunderstorms Thursday, high of 92. 84, a blend of clouds and sun Friday. I'm Staff Meteorologist Derek Height. Currently, it's 77 degrees.
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And I realize that I was only dreaming. 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

0: Here's a look at your forecast.
1: A heat advisory begins at noon today and remains in effect until 7 a.m. tomorrow morning. A mix of clouds and sun today, with highs around 91. Clear skies tonight. Lows dip down to about 73. Highs around 91 tomorrow. Chance of thunderstorms Thursday. High of 92. 84. A blend of clouds and sun Friday. I'm Staff Meteorologist Derek Height. Currently, it's 77 degrees.
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She said, just bring those Friday paychecks and I'll cash them all right here. And I'll keep on tap for all your friends, their favorite kind of beer. And for you, I'll always keep in stock those soft aluminum cans. And when you're feeling macho, you can crush them like a man. 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Serve hard-boiled eggs, pretzels,